one shot, one opportunity, and to seize everything you ever wanted, one moment, did you capture it?

I woke up this morning, 4 o'clock. Mr. Case told if I'm get his ball of hot. Put on your water, put on your coal, put your head out the window, see my driver's roll, see my driver's roll. Put your head out the window, see my driver roll. Lord, some people said Mr. Case couldn't run. Let me tell you what Mr. Case had done. He left Memphis, was 49, got a Newport News, it was dinner time, what dinner time. Got Newport News, it was dinner time. I sold my gin, I sold it straight. Police rum to my woman's gate. She come to the door, she nodded her head. She made me welcome to the falling bed, to the falling bed. Made me welcome to the falling bed. Lord, people said, Casey, you run over time. You have nothing losing with the 109. Casey said, it ain't in mine. I run in glory if I make my time. Said all the passengers better keep yourself here. And that's gonna shake like Cheney did, like Cheney did. I'm not gonna shake it like Cheney did. Mr. Case run his engine in the miles of place. Number 4 stabbed him in the face. The death

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Mama, when the sun goes down, in the evening. Baby, when the sun goes down. Well, it's hard to tell, it's hard to tell. When your lover's not around.

cause. 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Yes, I'm going.

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Neon signs are flashing, taxi cabs and buses passing through the night. A distant moaning of a train seems to play a sad refrain.

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He looks pretty good down there with four girls with him.

0: Show Fontaine.
1: That is French wife.
2: Don't leave me now, don't give up. Walk a little bit.